I wonder if you're lonesome tonight. You know, someone said the world's a stage and each of us play a part. Fate had me playing in love with you as my sweetheart. Act one was where we met. You read your lines so cleverly and never missed a cue. Then came act two. You seemed to change, you acted strange, and why I've never known. Honey, you lied when you said you loved me. I had no cause to doubt you. But I'd rather go on hearing your lies than to go on living without you. And the stage is bare, and I'm standing there with emptiness all around. And if you won't come back to me, then they can bring the curtain down.

0: I support Mark Ruffalo's ability to speak freely. I think that that's ridiculous. I mean, we're not gonna ban speech. What, you know, I believe in free speech even when I completely disagree with it. That's important, right? In fact, it's part of how a democracy works. There are going to be people tonight in the room that are going to disagree with most everything I say or stand for. Fair enough. That's how it's supposed to be. We're supposed to argue these things out and come to a conclusion based on the information that we take in. So I will always support Mark Ruffalo's ability to speak freely. I like him. He's a good man. The merger is a complicated thing because I don't know how it works out. I don't know how this goes through. There's so many issues involved. There's a great article that came out a couple of days ago about just the basics on how it works and how much money it's going to cost to make it work. And I don't know how that works. And it doesn't matter how much money you have. It's going to be very tricky to do. So my opinion on the merger is I always worry whenever big companies are consolidating because it usually means a lot of people lose their jobs. That's the truth. But we'll see. You know, we're going through a revolution in our industry. I think you all know it, and I hope you are aware, as we are, that AI is going to be a very big part of this industry. It's going to hurt us in a lot of ways. If you're a visual effects supervisor, you're going to have trouble coming up because that's going to be, a lot of jobs are going to be taken away. Probably about 30% of the jobs, I don't know what the real number is, but there's going to be a big number of jobs are going to be taken away. And we're kind of on our back foot on it. We're not on taking the lead on it.
1: Les mots de Georges Clooney à l'instant sur RM1, donc lors de la conférence de presse du festival de la Mostra de Venise, je dirais. 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

0: ont lancé un journal qui allait changer le monde bien davantage que la Lune, longtemps avant Fox News, le Clickbait et ou encore Truth Social.
1: Oui, et donc là, on est vraiment dans les prémices hein, de ce que c'est, de ce qu'était, de ce qu'est le tabloïd. 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
0: Voici donc le premier extrait, la bande-annonce de ce film.
2: What do you really want? What gets you going? What floats your boat?
3: What does any bloke enjoy? Smoking, drinking.
4: Television.
5: Mindless violence.
2: Let's keep it optimistic.
6: Do you ever feel like something's gonna happen?
4: Sex.
2: Yeah. Smashing.
6: Do you ever feel like something's gonna happen?
7: We want our readers to feel alive when they reach for their paper in the morning.
8: Mr. Murdoch,
2: this is not something that has been done before.
7: Barry, Britain is crying out for something new. Something dangerous. Something fast!
8: Imagine, we could change the game.
4: They're just scared, you know? They know what's coming. They can feel it.
2: That is the Soaraway Sun.
8: We want stories.
2: Gossip.
8: Any scandal is fair game.
2: Just make it loud!
4: Okay, shall we crack on?
7: We've started something and we've got to keep it going.
8: Once you know why something's happened, the story's over. It's dead. News is a serious business, Larry.
2: This country is ugly sometimes. We could put this out.
4: It's like watching someone choose to walk into the fire.
2: I am in control.
7: What the hell have you done?
5: We won't survive this.
2: I am the best editor in history.
7: You don't care about the consequences!
4: Just because you can make something public doesn't mean that you should.
2: Run it.

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Yes, the only exception I know is the case when I'm out on a quiet spree.

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Some of these days, I'm going crazy. I'm gonna buy me a shotgun and shoot my baby. But that ain't nobody's business. Ain't nobody's business if I...

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1: not
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1: 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So
0: well, the Lord gave me my own mind to think, and I can choose what and just how much to drink. Yeah. Ain't nobody's business.
1: Zero.

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You're still lovely. But oh, what you do to me. I'm like an ocean wave that bumps on the shore. I feel so absolutely

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I'm not asbestos, and that's why I won't dance. Why should I? I won't dance. How could